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3: Hey there, I'm Brett Thomas. Donald Trump says he's not happy with the latest proposal to end the war with Iran. The US president is attempting to bypass a legal deadline to gain congressional approval to continue the conflict, claiming hostilities have terminated due to the ceasefire.
4: They're extremely disjointed. They're not able to get along with each other as leaders. They don't know who the leader is. Their military has been defeated.
3: The Northern Territory chief minister expects to see charges laid today, possibly within hours, following the death of a five-year-old girl. 47-year-old Jefferson Lewis has been arrested after the body of Kumanjai Little Baby was located.
5: They're being left to do their important work, and no one wants to jeopardise anything that gets in the way of bringing the person who did this to justice.
3: Leah Finocchiaro on 7 there. A 64-year-old has been charged with allegedly pointing a laser at a police aircraft in Sydney's west last night, and a new survey shows Aussies overwhelmingly want to see the fuel excise cut extended until the end of September.
6: No one chooses diabetes, but it takes just 1 minute to check your risk. Visit the Diabetes Australia website and complete the Type 2 Diabetes Risk Calculator today.
3: An unwanted record for Melbourne Storm, slumping to a club record 7th loss in a row overnight to the Dolphins. While the Bulldogs have dropped 3 on the bounce, the Cowboys beating them 28-12 overnight. Coach Cam Ciraldo is searching for answers.
7: Yeah, we're in a bit of a spot at the moment where clearly we're a bit low on confidence, and we need to remember that there was a lot of good stuff in that first 60 minutes.
3: And in Formula One, Aussie Oscar Piastri has qualified 3rd ahead of the Miami sprint race. McLaren teammate Lando Norris starts from pole.
1: 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Drive to the conditions, stay alert, keep your distance, take extra care on unfamiliar roads, and keep your phone out of sight.
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8: Today in Cairns, a shower or two with a top of 29. Tonight, down to 22. And tomorrow, mostly sunny with a high of 30. And listener knows what Aussie ears want to hear. 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
15: Good morning, how you doing? My name is Ellie Angel. You know who's feeling top of the world this morning? Amber.
16: Oh my God! I can't believe it. Oh my God, I'm losing my mind. I never win anything.
15: Winning her share in $100,000. 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New code word for you right now is wedding. Perhaps you want to put your winnings towards a wedding you're planning. 15 minutes to us now to enter wedding on the listener app. And as you do that, I'm going to play non-stop music like the incredible Ella Langley. She was in Texas on your number one hit music station. Just

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0: 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There's so many amazing remixes doing the rounds at the moment. Like that from the noughties, a little Melky, Just the Way You Are. How about I take you to the 90s, to a dance floor? When the EDM drops, it just takes you to another place. Faithless Insomnia has been remixed by the amazing BB Rexha. Just you wait for this to drop in 15 minutes. I'm going to get you dancing, I promise. Non-stop music continues right now with this incredible artist.
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3: 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Like, it's just amazing. 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

0: That is Summer on your number one hit music station. He hit the stage at Coachella. It's an amazing one this year with Bieber sing along to his younger self on YouTube. And what about this collaboration? Music icon Madonna with, well, current icon Sabrina Carpenter. They have jumped in the studio together. They have got brand new music and you just wait for this disco banger. I'm going to play it in full. 7 past 11, so keep it locked.
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9: Hey there, I'm Brett Thomas. Donald Trump has rejected Iran's latest proposal to end the war. The US president will need to seek congressional approval to resume a bombing raid, though, but it doesn't sound like that will deter him.
10: Do we want to go and just blast the hell out of them and finish him forever, or do we want to try and make a deal? I mean, those are the options.
11: Do you want to go blast the hell out of him?
10: I'd prefer not. On a human basis, I'd prefer not, but that's the option.
9: Despite there being no end in sight, Australia's fuel reserves remain strong, according to the Energy Minister. Chris Bowen's expecting no disruption to supply this month.
12: I can also tell you that we have 4 billion litres of fuel locked in and contracted to be delivered to Australia over the next 4 weeks.
9: Another test for One Nation's resurgence in the Nepean by-election in Victoria today. It's a race between Pauline Hanson's party and Liberal. Labor isn't contesting the seat. And charges are expected to be laid today for the alleged murder of five-year-old girl Kumanjai Little Baby that sparked riots in Alice Springs.
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9: Melbourne Storm's in a position it's never been in before in the NRL, slumping to a club record 7 losses in a row last night, going down to the Dolphins 28-10 at Suncorp Stadium.

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2: Today in Cairns, a shower or two with a top of 29. Tonight, down to 22. And tomorrow, mostly sunny with a high of 30. 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

0: Taylor Swift continues the non-stop music in the next 10 on your number one hit music station. But right now, off Amy Shark's new album.
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0: Hey, dude. My name is Ellie Angel. Start to the weekend. You're probably already starting to deplete at that bank account. Well, how about your number one hit music station tops it up with your share in $100,000? We've done that already for Abby, who is using $10,000 to pay off her wedding.
2: So when you, like, you called me up, it literally a massive weight off of my shoulders, off of my chest, and I just feel like just so happy and so grateful to be able to be in this position.
0: That's how I want you to be feeling too. 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All weekend, we give away winning code words. 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Next code word, midday. So don't miss a minute because I reckon you'll be pretty comfortable with a share in $100,000 and you'll find adjustable comfort at unbeatable prices at Bedshed with all Tempur mattresses and bases now half price. 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
10: Hey there, I'm Brett Thomas. The federal government continues to call for an end to the war with Iran after Donald Trump rejected the latest peace proposal overnight.
11: It would be good if this situation is resolved for the world. As soon as it's resolved, the world economy can get back to more normal levels. It won't happen overnight. Even if the Straits of Hormuz open tonight, there would still be impacts on supply chains.
10: Energy Minister Chris Bowen also delivered another fuel update. There's currently 43 days worth of petrol reserves, 33 of diesel and 22 days of jet fuel. Waiting for charges to be laid against a 47-year-old man accused of murdering 5-year-old Kumanjai little baby that sparked riots in Alice Springs. The NT Chief Minister Leah Finocchiaro telling Seven she doesn't want it to overshadow the help given to find the missing girl's body.
12: That riotous behaviour does not define the incredible community support and coming together that we saw over the last

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0: Amid revelations, Craig Bellamy is dealing with a neurodegenerative disorder. He sat out the post-match press conference after the Storm's 28-10 loss to the Dolphins last night. Football manager Frank Panisi stepped in and says it didn't stop Bellamy from calling the shots during the match.
3: Been a big week for Craig. It's been a couple of big weeks. So with respect, he was never coming in tonight, win, lose or draw. He's been through a lot with his family. I just think we gave him an opportunity, just not worry about tonight.
0: Storm, though, slumping to a club record 7th loss in a row, while the Cowboys beat the Dogs in the other match.
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0: Bronte and Lakey, back Tuesday, May 5th.

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3: 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That's when I knew that your heart was scarring. 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

0: best and easiest cash competition for you to get on the winners list. Amber is on there, $10,000 richer, and this is like the first time you've won something?
1: Never in my life. No. That's why I couldn't believe it was happening to me. I won a My Little Pony when I was about 7 years old in the colouring in competition. That's all I've ever won. 10K's heaps better.
0: Uh-huh. It is your share in $100,000. 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How good? 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
12: Hey there, I'm Brett Thomas. Details of Iran's latest peace proposal haven't been released publicly, but Donald Trump says there are parts of it he can't accept.
13: Right now we have negotiations going on. They're not getting there. They are very disjointed. They're extremely disjointed. They're not able to get along with each other as leaders. They don't know who the leader is.

0: They're not able to get along with each other as leaders. They don't know who the leader is. Their military has been defeated.
1: The rejection comes as the energy minister delivered another fuel update. While supply remains steady, Chris Bowen isn't ruling out more support for truckies struggling with soaring diesel prices.
2: We will always consider what further actions are necessary to provide businesses with support through this very difficult period.
1: And Aussies are also likely to start paying more for cosmetics like lipstick and moisturisers due to the blockade in the Strait of Hormuz. And the Northern Territory Chief Minister expects to see charges laid today following the alleged murder of a 5-year-old girl near Alice Springs.
3: No one chooses diabetes, but it takes just 1 minute to check your risk. Visit the Diabetes Australia website and complete the Type 2 Diabetes Risk Calculator today.
1: A mixed bag of tips for today's matchup between the Gold Coast and Canberra. The Titans host the Raiders at Cebus Super Stadium. Triple M's Aaron Wood says the loss of a key playmaker has changed his mind about how that clash will play out.
4: I did tip the Raiders early in the week, but when I seen the news of young Ethan Strange is going to be out, it's a massive out. I think KO Weeks goes to 5'8", Laurie goes to fullback. I just think going up there, they've got a lot of players still injured and a couple suspended in Hudson Young. I just think I'm going to tip the Gold Coast Titans.
1: And Aussie Oscar Piastri has qualified third for the Miami Sprint Race tonight.
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5: Showers for the rest of today in Cairns. Tonight down to 22 and tomorrow clearing showers with a high of 29. 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

0: 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Things on my 2026 bingo card I didn't have. Madonna dropping a new album in July.
1: I feel like I have a lot of important messages that I would like to get across. 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And the more money I make, the more I can help other people.
0: Confessions 2 is coming out. It's the iconic sequel to Confessions on a Dance Floor. 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The first song of it is her duet with Sabrina Carpenter. 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
1: In the boudoir. 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
1: yeah,
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1: Yeah, yeah, yeah. I'm the
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1: like
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1: that.
2: The towel?
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0: Thanks for listening to your number one hit music station. Sabrina. They got on stage together at Coachella. They like the sound of each other. Thought, Madonna, how about we release a song together and I'm here for it. I got something I want to talk about. That is Bring Your Love.
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0: Hey, Dawg, my name is Ellie Angel and we are sharing around the cash with $100,000 up for grabs and hoping to get her share as a vet to put this towards a big wedding. First person

0: person you call if you'd want?
1: I call my partner. I'll say, guess what? We're 10 grand richer.
2: Yeah, and I think there'll be a moment of him going, no.
1: Yeah, he'll be like, are you serious? Yep, that's serious.
2: Yeah, and then you show him the screenshot of 10 grand.
1: The debit as well going straight towards the wedding.
2: I was going to say, come on, a little bit of treating for you, a little pampering for the bride-to-be maybe.
1: Yeah, I could get a facial or something like that. That'd be nice.
2: Let's make it happen. 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

0: I'm going to continue the non-stop music next with a hit that was inspired by a pet kangaroo. I'm being serious. Miranda Lambert, a singer-songwriter, was over in Texas working with Ella Langley.
1: She was telling me the story about how she got pulled over once. She had a kangaroo in the passenger seat, dog in the back, and said she got pulled over. And the kangaroo ended up getting her out of a ticket. But she's like, of course, I had Texas plates on too. And I went, well, she's from Texas, I can tell.
0: Now whenever you hear Trues in Texas, you're going to think of a little baby kangaroo. Let's play that next.
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0: 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Amy Shark's new single as well.
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0: 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You're planning on heading out? 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Well, DJ Kopski has got just the thing with a world famous mini mashup next. 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
0: Thanks so much for listening. My name is Ellie Angel. We've teamed up with BedShare to change your life. 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And hoping to get it dropped in your bank account is Georgia. Your plans on spending is?
2: 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Just a new wardrobe. 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
2: G'day there, it's Mike Humphrey with you. Donald Trump continues to lash out at NATO allies over their lack of support for the war in Iran. He's announced the removal of over 5,000 US troops stationed in Germany, the move in response to criticism from German Chancellor Friedrich Merz, who says the US has been humiliated by Iranian negotiators. Trump seemingly undeterred by the breakdown in peace talks.
3: Do we want to go and just...

0: That is Trump seemingly undeterred by the breakdown in peace talks.
1: Do we want to go and just blast the hell out of him and finish him forever, or do we want to try and make a deal? I mean, those are the options. On a human basis, I prefer not, but that's the option.
0: Meanwhile, Australia's fuel reserves remain strong, according to Energy Minister Chris Bowen. He's expecting no disruption in supply for the month of May.
2: I can also tell you that we have 4 billion litres of fuel locked in and contracted to be delivered to Australia over the next 4 weeks.
0: And charges expected to be laid on suspected child killer Jefferson Lewis this afternoon. The 47-year-old remanded in custody in Darwin following the death of 5-year-old Kumanjaya Little Baby in Alice Springs.
3: Every load of laundry is a fresh start. 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
0: New Zealand jumped the ditch, taking on Parramatta at Combank Stadium this Arvo. The Wahs on a 3-game winning streak, and listeners Luke Keary and Alan Woods reckon the Warriors' form will continue.
4: I love what they're doing at the moment. 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
2: Showers for the rest of today in Cairns. Tonight down to 22 and tomorrow clearing showers with a high of 29. 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
3: 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You've got a shopping spree to buy new clothing with it. 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
1: Let's get the party started. 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
4: 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Oh. I can get a toilet and a stove. Yeah. Oh, my God, I can fix my car and pay my rego. I've got a list a mile long. Like, the toilet was at the top, but it just keeps on coming.
2: 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All you need to do is keep on listening. I give away another winning code word at 4 o'clock. 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
5: Cairns' average unleaded price today is around $1.84 a litre, while some servos are selling it as low as $1.80. The average for diesel sits around $2.49. Behold, the Lychee Bobo Refresher. KFC's humble lemonade has ascended, swirled with exotic lychee syrup, delicate floral osmanthus. Fuel Watch, getting you in the know on where to go for fuel.
0: And Tommy.
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7: 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Who are you?
8: I'm Sam Fisher.
7: 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On to it with Guy Sebastian at the moment. 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

0: 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I want you to put on your apple bottom jeans and boots with the fur, because Flo Rida's Low is playing. 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
0: Bronte and Lakey, back Tuesday, May 5th.

0: 2026, and I've got to say, to see Madonna back on stage, absolutely huge. She's got a new album, Confessions 2, dropping July. The very first single off it is her teaming up with some Savvy C. It's called Bring Your Love, and it is fat disco beat Madonna, like we loved in the noughties. 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
0: 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Madonna. 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
2: Hello there. My name is Ellie Angel, and this is a competition you want to take part in, all right? We've got your share in $100,000. And already on the winner's list is Abby. 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
3: Between mine and his salaries and, like, the house, all, like, costs of living and stuff, it really helps save and put it towards that wedding. 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
6: 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Yeah, coming up, the Hot Hits Hot 20 from 5 o'clock, but no Lauren this week. Who are you?
7: I'm Sam Fisher.
6: 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On tour with Guy Sebastian at the moment. He's coming in to co-host the entire show. 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

0: 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Now, normally it's Nick and Lauren. No Lauren this week. So Nick has got a very special co-host, singer-songwriter Sam Fisher. Set to be a whole bunch of fun. 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
20: G'day there, it's Mike Humphrey with you. Donald Trump says he's not happy with Iran's latest peace proposal.
21: Right now we have negotiations going on. They're not getting there. They are very disjointed. They're extremely disjointed. They're not able to get along with each other as leaders.
20: The US president there criticizing Tehran's leadership. Meanwhile, Australia's $12 billion cosmetics industry could see a surge in prices due to the ongoing war, petrochemical derivatives from crude oil, the main ingredient.

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0: Final preparations at CommBank Stadium, with Parramatta hosting an in-form New Zealand. The Wires making no changes on game day. The Eels adding Kelmer Tuolungi to the starting lineup, with Charlie Gamer to warm the pine on the bench. Utility Dylan Walker also given the green light after failing to see out last week's game against Manly. And more injury drama for the Cowboys, with star Jeremiah Nanai sidelined with a shoulder injury in their game against the Bulldogs. It comes after Nanai returned to playing 2 weeks ago after a reconstruction on that very same shoulder.
2: Villa Romana, owned and operated by the same family since it was built in 1999. Authentic Italian homestyle cooking. Villa Romana, for a slice of Italy on the Esplanade.
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4: Showers for the rest of today in Cairns. Tonight, down to 22, and tomorrow, clearing showers with a high of 29. 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
4: 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The 20 biggest hits of the week. We are

0: and I looked all around the building and I was like, oh, can't find anyone to do the show with. Then I went to every artist in Australia. No one was available. And then Sam Fisher just happened to be walking around the building.
1: Hello.
2: What's up? Sam Fisher was walking around the building and he will say yes to literally anything.
0: He said,
2: if you won't play my music on the radio, I will be on there. Okay, I'll play it myself.
0: The opening of an envelope Sam 100%. Fisher will be appearing at. Sam is in the country at the moment. The Guy Sebastian shows, you are the opening act for them. And the spectacular opening act. And you're featuring the Guy component of it as well.
2: I do. Yes. No, it has been an incredible tour. I will say, our first show was in Newcastle, and I wasn't aware that Archie, his 12-year-old son, who was then 11, would get up and blow the socks off of everyone there. And so I really didn't realize I was first of three. That wasn't in my contract, Guy. But I'm happy to be first of three. What a talent.
0: I have really been enjoying the everyone saying, like, it's really nice of Archie to let Guy up at his show.
2: And you know what it is? It's really nice of Archie to let me up. Like, I'm the dregs of this tour.
0: He did not need to do that.
2: No, he did not.
0: But that's the charitable 12.

0: We are going to unpack everything that's happening for Sam at the moment very soon, but we have 20 of the hottest hits in the world ready to play. I'm going to play you a few that are trending towards the number one spot, and I want your thoughts.
1: Oh my gosh.
0: Somba, Homewrecker.
1: Banger.
0: Such a good song.
1: Such a good song.
0: Bebe Rexha.
1: Come on.
0: Having another moment.
1: Hit the dance floor, as she does. She you know what? Every couple of years, you'll find Bebe.
0: Absolutely. And she will find a dance song and she will put her stamp on it. That could be your number one, or it could be last week's, which Olivia Rodrigo and Drop Dead.
1: Of course it was.
0: The best songwriting I've heard in so long.
1: It's about to be a generational run. Yep. I just know it. She's so cool.
0: This album.
1: Yeah, like, and honestly, dream blunt rotation.
0: And you're living in the UK. You're living in the UK now.
1: Can
0: she's
1: I say
0: like
1: that?
0: Taking this yeah, you've said it already. We're live,
1: love it.
0: Baby.
1: Hello.
0: She's taking this UK inspiration and like it just feels like it's less Americanized. And I've
1: you know what?
0: That.
1: I moved to the UK like 2 years ago and I get it.
0: Yeah.
1: Me and Liv.
0: You and Liv.
1: Close
0: you
1: personal
0: and
1: friend of mine, Liv.
0: Let's play her right now. Drop Dead was your number one last week. It could do it again. It's the Hot Hits Hot 20 with Nick and Sam Fisher.
2: Woohoo!

0: Last week's number one, it is Olivia Rodrigo and Drop Dead. We are into the countdown.
1: The numbers are dropping.
2: The hits are climbing.
1: The hot hits, hot 20.
0: We kick off with your number 20 this week from the brand new album that just dropped. It is Noah Kahan and The Great Divide on the Hot Hits Hot 20.
3: 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I can't.

0: Rex Warren and Fever Dream, number 18. It's the Hot Hits Hot 20.
1: Banger.
0: It is Nick Kelly, and that voice you just heard is the one and only Sam Fisher. Have you had anything to do with Alex Warren so far? I feel like you guys are from similar ilk.
1: You know what? I wish, but I will say my drummer, Tim, love him. He's playing for Alex Warren right now.
0: So that's
1: my singular degree of separation.
0: I feel like you're at a point in your career and life, though, where you've got a singular degree to kind of everyone.
1: Yeah.
0: You've been surrounded by all these divas.
1: Yeah, you know what? Everyone has a singular degree to everyone. Do you know what I mean?
0: It's so true.
1: Do you know what I mean? We're all like people of this world. We're essentially all from like one singular cell.
0: That's
1: anyway,
0: so true. Okay. We could get so into that, but we've got to talk about gossip.
2: Straight to the source. Hot off the press. The Hot Hits with Nick and Lauren.
0: All right, Sam Fisher, there's another countdown on Taylor Swift's website.
1: Yes, I've seen it.
0: Yeah, so the last ones were for like the vinyl drops and like her announcing the album and all that stuff. This one is, it's going to drop tomorrow at some point.
1: Okay.
0: And people are suggesting it might be something to do with Toy Story 5.
1: Oh.
0: So if you look on the countdown, it's all like clouds in the background.
1: Yeah.
0: And they look very similar to the Toy Story universe.
1: Now, is it going to be an original or is she covering You Got a Friend in Me? You know what I mean?
0: Keep going.
1: You got a friend in me. I'm Taylor Swift.
0: Perfectly done. I'm kind of hoping it's both. What if we get an original and a cover?
1: A big day. I will say, have you seen all these artists moving their album release dates?
0: I certainly have.
1: I just feel like that only happens when the big mama's coming through.
0: I noticed this week, was it Maisie Peters moved her album back?
1: Bless her. Honestly, Maisie can put out an album whenever she wants and it'll go absolutely bananas because she's a queen. She's amazing.
0: Singularly talented.
1: But I did see that. And to be fair, Maisie, I think, is the biggest Swiftie I know.
0: Yeah,
1: so
0: exactly.
1: Maybe she did it so that she could have a moment with Taylor's new whatever it is.
0: I don't think I'm ready for a new Taylor Swift album. I just don't think it's been enough time.
1: Yeah. There's just,
0: way?
1: I mean, oh.
0: When did we get Tortured Poets? Like,
1: I genuinely don't remember. I feel like
0: not Tortured Poets. What was the most recent one?
1: Wasn't it Tortured Poets?
0: No, Tortured Poets.
1: Oh, Life of a Showgirl.
0: Was that like December?
1: Was that December?
0: I think it was December.
1: It has been a long year of a week. but we're in May. Maybe. Was it December?
0: I don't know.
1: Whatever. Anyway, if there's another one, good on her. If not, I don't know.
0: Sam Fisher is spitting truths. Someone we do know an album is coming from, Ariana Grande, that got announced this week.
1: Settle Pedal.
0: July 31st, it's coming out. Have you got any thoughts on what you think it's going to sound like at this stage, knowing what she's done, knowing what she does?
1: Oh, I mean, she's going heavy with this like movie reference situation, right?
0: That's
1: Eternal Sunshine, Spotless Mind, now Pedal.
0: Yep.
1: Is that the title of a movie, Pedal? I just thought it was.
0: It feels like a title of a movie.
1: Yeah, it's given title of a movie.
0: It's giving A24.
1: Part of me wants it to go back to like Dangerous Woman era.
0: Yeah, me too.
1: And give me some of those background arrangements. Give me some of the harmonies.
0: Yeah,
1: give me some of that. That was me trying to whistle tone. Didn't really come out. Sorry.
0: What's your vocal range?
1: Not whistle high.
0: it's relatively decent. It's just not sitting at a Mariah Ariana
1: it's not up
0: level.
1: There. But no, you know, part of me, like, I know that she writes everything, she arranges everything, but part of me wants her to like go back in with like Victoria Monet and Taylor Parr.
0: Yes!
1: She did like Thank You Next. I kind of want that back.
0: I feel like we're going to get happy music. She says it's about like breaking through the cracks of the darkness.
1: Maybe it's a little break free though.
0: Oh my God, that's what I thought. It could be like an edgy dance
1: album.
0: Do
1: you know what I mean?
0: I'm
1: very excited for the Ariana album. Obsessed. Tastes good.
0: 31st of July. Now, something you don't have to wait for. Devil Wears Prada is out.
1: Sick.
0: Devil Wears Prada 2.
1: Yeah.
0: I keep feeling like there's going to be something very dramatic happen because everyone keeps being like, oh, I don't want to spoil it for you. Oh, I don't want to spoil it for you.
1: Oh.
0: I'm not ready for that.
1: What, about the movie? The movie?
0: Yeah, I'm like worried like Miranda dies or something.
1: What if Miranda dies?
0: I don't want Miranda to die because that means like the beginning of Meryl Streep playing death characters and that means the beginning of like her death.
1: Whoa! You heard it here first. Meryl Streep has died.
0: Not manifesting this. Just saying it's possible.
1: No.

0: You know what? I love Devil Wears Prada 1. Like, it's my plane movie. Like, yes. When I want time to pass on a plane, on a flight, I put on Devil Wears Prada. I'm just loving all the Meryl content. Yeah. Turns out, she's kooky. Again, Dream Blunt Rotation. Come on in. Her and Anna Wintour. But for real, I just think I'm excited for it.
1: Yeah.
0: There's been a lot of, like, press and leaks and celebrity
1: written. Because they filmed it on the streets of New York.
0: Yeah.
1: That's why there's so many leaks, because everyone's able to take photos and stuff. Very excited about it. Heaps of good music in it too. Gaga's obviously got a couple of tunes. And this we're about to play is Sienna Spyro. And
0: what her a voice. New song.
1: Incredible voice.
0: She kills me.
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1: I so badly wanted to get back in the studio, and the only way to get back there is to have something to do. I was not leaving that apartment with something half-hearted or half-cooked. When I start and I see it working, I sort of vibe off that. I'm like, when I get one song in the bank, it's like, I can do that again.
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0: It's the Hot Hits Hot 20. At number 16, it is Amy Shark and The Biggest Ick. And Sam Fisher is co-hosting the show this week.
1: Hey.
0: You and Amy Shark will have met along the journey, right?
2: Yeah, we actually put out a song together.
0: Famously so.
2: Nick Kelly, I'm pretty sure you played. Wow. Amy, never come here. Amy, stand solidarity. You know what? I'm out of here.
0: I'm literally going to Fiji with Amy in a few weeks.
2: Whoa, let her know.
0: I have no idea what. That's right.
2: No, we put out a song called High On You.
0: Yeah, you didn't. It sounded like this.
2: Wow, you're quick with that.
3: I get high on you.
2: Hey.
0: So gorgeous.
2: You know what? It was a beautiful time, and doing promo with Amy was super fun, and we got to perform it on Australian Idol. Amy's the homie.
0: She's one of the funniest, most down-to-earth people in this business.
2: She's so cool.
0: It's you and her. That's us.
2: You know what? It's me. It's not Amy. Come on. Let's be real.
0: You rubbed off on her beautifully.
2: Just kidding. Amy's the best.
0: How is life for you, my friend?
2: Life's pretty good. Life is like way better than it's been in like a long time.
0: You have a lightness to you.
2: Thank you so much. No, I moved to the UK. I'm in a whole different era. I'm doing my thing. I've written an album.
0: Yeah.
2: Things are really good.
0: This makes me so happy. Not everyone would synonymate. I've just made that word up, but you get what I mean.
2: I love synonymate.
0: Not everyone would synonymate London with a renewed sense of happiness.
2: But they'd be wrong. London needs a better PR person.
0: I agree.
2: Do you know what I mean? Like, it's actually phenomenal. Yeah, the weather is pretty bad.
0: But culture is incredible.
2: Vibes are high.
0: Yes.
2: Vibes are high. Like, pub culture is great.
0: I love the pub.
2: The pub is fantastic.
0: The British pub in particular. I love the pub. 100%.
2: It's so good. It's just been amazing. And like, we have really good friends there. And like, turns out, like, life hack, get some good friends.
0: No.
2: Yeah.
0: Really?
2: You can move anywhere with a good crew. But no, it's been awesome. And I'm just like, I have a whole new team. I've got a whole new situation. I'm an independent artist now. And like, I mean, life's good. I'm on tour with Guy Sebastian. I'm coming back in August for my own shows.
0: Ah!
2: Go buy tickets.
0: Mosh Ticks, did you say?
2: Mosh Ticks, I did say.
0: Search Sam Fisher Mosh Ticks and you'll see it pop up.
2: Yeah, you will.
0: This is really cool though. Let's talk about Guy for a second.
2: Yes.
0: Because obviously you two have had a beautiful relationship that's gone on for a number of years now.
2: Yes, he essentially is adopting me.
0: And I love that for you.
2: Yeah.
0: It's you and Archie. He's got
2: against each other.
0: He's got another kid, doesn't he?
2: Yeah, Huddy.
0: Huddy, of course, Huddy.
2: Like, he's a model. He's like gonna be an AFL star.
0: Jesus Christ.
2: Like, the kid is amazing. And he's so chill. He's very fashionable as well.
0: Oh, of course he is. Because I realized this last night. I think Guy Sebastian is the best styled artist in Australia, at least from a male perspective.
2: I would agree.
0: Yeah.
2: And which is why I'm stealing his stylist, Dale.
0: Is that Dale McKee?
2: Yeah, it's Dale McKee.
0: Oh my God, that makes so much sense.
2: Listen, Dale does me. He does Amy Shark. He does Guy Sebastian. He's just the best.
0: That makes
2: honestly,
0: so much
2: his
0: sense.
2: His taste is crazy, but Guy knows what he wants.
0: Yeah.
2: That's what I'll say.
0: Yeah.
2: And also, like, Jules is so styling as well. The whole family. Honestly, they make me sick.
0: Yeah, they make me sick,
2: I love them so much.
0: All of you people make me sick. But I got to see you at one of the Sydney shows on Thursday night.
2: Yeah.
0: Up there with Guy. I missed your set, though, which I feel really bad about.
2: This is crazy. I can't even believe I came in this morning.
0: I ran into your agent as I was getting there. And she's like, are you just arriving? And
2: Wait.
0: I was like,
2: go yes. on, Casey. Get him.
0: She gets me every time.
2: What? That's okay. You know what? It's really cool that I get to come back out and sing Antidote with Guy.
0: Yeah.
2: Because, yeah, like, it allows people to see me again.
0: Dude, let's just listen to a bit of that song for a second. Come on now!
2: Come on!
3: Know me like you know me.
0: I think I said the words, come on now, about 25 times at the show.
2: Isn't his show ridiculous?
0: It's like church.
2: It is church.
0: It's like church.
2: He's got 1,000 singers on stage.
0: Yeah.
2: His band is killing, but the visuals.
0: Yeah.
2: The lighting.
0: Yeah.
2: It's sick.
0: There's so many more shows still to come as well.
2: It's amazing,
0: that's
2: honestly.
0: That's why you're here now, because we want people to go and see you with Guy, and then we want people to go and see you on your headline shows as well.
2: Yes, would love that.
0: And musically, I reckon we're going to come back in a second. I want to know what's coming up for you musically, because I feel like some surprises around the corner.
2: Oh,
0: let's
2: play
0: the song that started it all for you now, though. This is This City.
2: Woo-hoo.
0: I mean, it sort of started it all. You've been doing it for years years before.
2: You can say it started it all.
0: That's the Hot Hits. Hot 20, Sam Fisher's.

0: It is the Hot Hits Hot 20 at number 14. Harry Styles and American Girls, and Sam Fisher is co-hosting the show this week. My illustrious co-host.
1: Illustrious, industrious, whatever it is you wanna say.
0: We've just been talking about what you're doing back in Australia. You're here for like 2 months straight doing shows with Guy. You're gonna be back here in August with your own shows as well. But I feel like when you're in an era where there's lots going on from a live perspective, we need some new music to match that shit as well.
1: Well, then I guess I better give you some new music.
0: Tell us when is it coming? What is it coming? What is coming? What are you allowed to say?
1: It's coming on Mate Day, May 8th, which is literally next week, which is wild. A week from today, it's coming. It's called
0: Crazy.
1: It's a song called A Heart Doesn't Hurt Itself. And it, I think, is like really like the most beautiful song I've written, I think, ever. I've been performing it on tour. I've been like doing like on the road marketing, you know what I mean? Like testing it out to live people instead of TikTok.
0: That's so good.
1: And the feedback has been beautiful, and I love performing it, and it's kind of like the heartbreak of hindsight, and it gives a good like synopsis of what the next project's going to be like.
0: Amazing.
1: Yeah.
0: I want to go back to what you just said, the heartbreak of hindsight.
1: Yeah.
0: That is so real.
1: Thanks.
0: I think about my last relationship often in that exact framing.
1: Yeah.
0: Heartbreaking hindsight, knowing that what you did wrong in that relationship, you can never change.
1: Yeah.
0: Like how
1: and you just kind of have to live with it.
0: Yeah.
1: And now you're a different person from the person you were in it. And looking back on it is sometimes a little embarrassing.
0: Yeah.
1: And very confronting. But ultimately, I guess you got to look back to go better, go forward better. Quote that. Put that on a t-shirt. Print it. Come on. Fax it out.
0: You're putting that in cursive. You put that in cursive writing on the back of the album.
1: Oh my god! But for real, like what you just said is really like everything A Heart Doesn't Hurt Itself is about.
0: Wow.
1: So
0: okay. Well, I can't wait to be sucker punched in a week from today. And then obviously, if there's a record coming, is it all kind of in the same like lyrical vein? Like, are we talking that kind of stuff? That kind of truth?
1: Yeah. Yeah. You know what? I am like in this moment thinking truly, the album is not done.
0: Right.
1: Like, all the songs are written. The album is not produced, but it is coming.
0: Okay.
1: And I think top of next year will be when the full album comes, but people are going to get a lot of music before the end of the year, which is really exciting. And it doesn't have a title, but now I'm thinking of calling it The Heartbreak of Hindsight.
0: Honestly, that...
1: It's pretty good.
0: Yeah,
1: you heard it here
0: that
1: first.
0: That works.
1: Heartbreak of Hindsight coming January 2010.
0: We also haven't spoken since you started talking about your sexuality.
1: Yeah,
0: congratulations on being a bisexual.
1: Thank you. I'm a bisexual man.
0: Yay!
1: I love it.
0: I was very happy to see you talking about this.
1: Thanks, mate.
0: And it can be a hard thing when you are, you know, a sort of male heartthrob of an Australian artist.
1: Thank you so much.
0: The female gaze. And then you go for the gaze also.
1: You know, I'm a bisexual man in a heterosexual marriage, and I love my wife and she loves me as me, and we have a really great time together. And you know, it was interesting, it was like unbeknownst to the public, I guess, how I was. And I was in a situation like a couple weeks ago where I was talking to someone who has a completely different set of beliefs to me, and I was talking about my sexuality, and they said, well, if you're bisexual, aren't you just gay? And I was like, listen to what you just said. So I think it's just about it's openness. It's realizing that someone else's sexuality does not affect you in any way.
0: Mm-hmm.
1: I'm happy with who I am, and that's all that really matters. And I hope that, like, I don't know. Look, I'm not trying to be like a beacon of inspiration, but like, why not be open? It's so boring being closed often. Everything is better on the other side of it.
0: I love that so much because I really resonate with that thought that person had. I was in that room right there when I was about 18 years old and told someone that I was bisexual, and I immediately went, well, it's just a slippery slope to gay. And I kind of did sort of identify that way for a while. It's only been the last few years that I'm like, no, I'm not, like, it's not 100% either.
1: Yeah.
0: Like, it's a fluid thing.
1: Oh, we love it. Yeah. I would say it's that, like, it's fluid.
0: Yeah.
1: I don't know. If people want to put a label on it, fine.
0: I don't care.
1: But like, I'm happy with whatever. As long as people are talking about me, I don't care.
0: Honestly, and that's why she's here. Sam Fisher is here on the Hot Hits Hot 20. We are back to the countdown in just a second.
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0: Let's go. Just telling Sam how much I love that one, number 11.
2: Your fave.
0: That's my favourite on the playlist at the moment.
2: So good.
0: No, it's not. still to come. 10 biggest hits of the night, of the week, really, from your sales, your streams, your socials. It could be Ella Langley.
2: What a song.
0: Thank you.
2: The whole world has fallen in love with Ella Langley, and I get it.
0: Lauren Barry, my normal co-host, not a fan.
2: Lauren.
0: And I've been trying to tell her to get on board.
2: And that's why you're not here, and I am Lauren.
0: Choosing Texas is in the top 10. Where is it? You will find out. Lady Gaga there as well. With Dochi from the Devil Wears Prada soundtrack.
2: Nuts.
0: The dance floor's back, baby.
2: Hell yeah. Oop. Are you dipping your toe into some drama? Sorry, Oswald. Oh, no, that was my bad. Sorry, today FM. I will never get a job on radio now. No.
0: Thank God we're on a 10-second timer and we can put the beep in there. We're Gucci, baby. They're all coming up, but we've got to do a thing called the Hot Drop next, Sam.
2: Okay.
0: This is the hottest new song of the week. And if you like that Gaga and Dochi song, you wait till you hear Madonna and Sabrina Carpenter coming together.
2: Crazy.
0: Coming up next.
2: Coachella.
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4: Yep, hottest new song of the week is right here. Sam Fisher is here. We've been co-hosting the show. We've just been talking about this. So Coachella brought up, I think the best surprise of Coachella outside the Bieber stuff.
5: Mm-hmm.
4: Madonna, Sabrina Carpenter.
5: It was pretty fierce.
4: It was amazing.
5: It was very cool.
4: Do you think she was lip syncing?
5: Who?
4: Madonna. I don't.
5: Nah.
4: Everyone thinks on
5: Perhaps not. Listen, here's the thing about the modern age. Everyone is going
4: to
5: have a little tune on the mic because everything is filmed all the time.
4: Yeah.
5: I will say, I do not have any tune on my mic. I would never do that. Just kidding. I have done it once and it was very fun.
4: Yeah?
5: Yeah.
4: Like full turned up T-Pain style?
5: No.
4: Okay.
5: No, I wish. My voice is not like that. Like Charlie XCX's voice is a match made in heaven when it comes to autotune. Mine is not. Like,
4: is it because you've got too perfect a voice?
5: It's more like my like wide vibrato. I'm like, oh, and yeah. The tune is like, oh,
4: so keep up with how quickly the note moves. Yeah. This is so much fun though. Madonna, Sabrina Carpenter coming together. Bring Your Love is the name of the song. It's from the Confessions on a Dance Floor Part 2 album, 20 years on from the first one.
5: Banger.
4: And it just feels like a Madonna song again. Madonna's back, baby.
5: Go on, Madge.
4: She'll never die. This is Bring Your Love.

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1: I've got something I want to talk about.
0: On the hot hits with Nick and Lauren, it is the return of
1: Madonna.
0: Now let's get back to this countdown, shall we?
1: I got something I want to talk about.
2: The numbers are dropping. The hits are climbing. The hot hits, hot 20.
0: Back at it with number 10 this week. Kicking off the 10 biggest hits in the country. This is Ella Langley and the amazing Choosing Texas.
3: Number 10.

0: show after arena show on performing these heart-wrenching hits. We've got free tickets to see Noah Kahan. Yeah, you want to win those? We'll have them on our night show all next week from 7 p.m. You've got to register your details, though. Get to the hothits.com.au right now. There's a big Noah Kahan photo sitting there. You tap it, put your deets in. You could be winning your way there with a bestie. Free Noah Kahan tickets on the show next week. The home of the hottest tickets in the country, the Hot Hits with Nick and Lauren. Our Hot 20 continues with Dave and Thames. Rain Dance, this week's number 8.
1: Let's get the party started. See you at the bar, you was hardly talking. That's when I knew that your heart was scarring. Friends to lovers need a part to star in. Like, wait, babe, let me

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3: 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Thought this might sound all right. Obviously, paired it in with the vocals and then had a pretty good feeling from it.
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1: How good is that song?
0: A perfect song.
1: It's perfect.
0: Sam Fish is in, filling in for Loz this week.
1: Hey.
0: We're doing this thing.
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0: News that will be shocking to Sam. We love Australian music here at this show.
1: What?
5: Crazy, okay. Right?
1: All right, good to know.
0: Play more of it, losers. Stream the new Sam Fisher single coming out this Friday.
1: Bosch.
0: You know we had him in here?
1: Who, Sam Fisher?
0: No, Bosch guy. Big John.
1: Oh, you did?
0: Yeah, we had Big John
1: That's
0: in.
1: That's cool.
0: It was like our first non-musical guest. We had like 100 artists in and then we just had Big John in because we wanted to meet him.
1: I love that you said, you know, we had him in here. I said, Sam Fisher. And you go, no, Big John. I said, yeah, cool.
0: I'd never heard of Sam Fisher.
1: Isn't that?
0: Right across his work.
1: He's just the guy who sings the city. Anyway.
0: Lucas Schreiner remix. I want to get you across this artist, Charlotte McInnes. This is her first single from an amazing EP that's coming in June. Now, she grew up in Albany in WA.
1: Gone.
0: And then she was in Melbourne for a bit, I think. And now she's in Sydney. And she's also in the new movie, The Deb. Starring Rebel Wilson.
1: All right.
0: Yeah, you may have heard
1: Hot
0: her name
1: goss.
0: Rolling around. Yes.
1: Whoa.
0: May have heard her name rolling around, but the song is amazing. I just played you a little bit of it. Your thoughts?
1: Yes. Vocals going crazy.
0: Yeah.
1: And what a time to drop, Charlotte. I see you.
0: I see
1: Proud
0: you.
1: Of you.
0: We
1: Run
0: respect
1: with it.
0: You. Celestial is on. Charlotte McInnes is her name. It's the Hot Hits Hot 20. We're back to the 5 biggest hits of the week.

0: Bella Kay. I love it, I love it, I love it. Number four this week in the Hot Hits Hot 20. That's Sam Fisher singing along to it. Do you know much about her, Bella Kay?
1: You know what? I was introduced to I Love It, I Love It, I Love It only like a month ago.
0: Yeah?
1: And boy, she's good. Her writing is sick.
0: Well, that's the thing. I like when a new artist can break through just by writing a very good song.
1: Yeah, it's a very good song.
0: Yeah.
1: Yeah.
0: You don't need anything more than that. That's kind of what happened for you, right?
1: Yes, it's just a very, very good song, you know? I feel like I wrote a good song.
0: Yeah.
1: And then I put it out and the world didn't take note for like 14 months, but that's okay.
0: It's very true. What's the song you think should have been a hit of yours? Because you've had a number, but what's the song that didn't make it to the top that you thought should have done that?
1: Oh, every single song I've ever put out. No. I mean, I wish that Carry It Well had a bigger moment. Just because I think it's great, but Kelly Clarkson covered it, so really that's all I need in my life.
0: Honestly, what else?
1: I feel like I've completed music now.
0: She's been amazing with covering Australian artist songs on her show. Like, I remember she did Angie McMahon once, and it was like Angie hadn't even really broken here, and Kelly Clarkson's all over it.
1: Oh yeah. Oh, she's on top of it. Also, just a quick inside tea is that we don't get told when it's happening.
0: Really?
1: Yeah. Like, we get told that like the show wants to use the song. But it was like I landed off of a flight and my phone was blowing up. And then my wife texted me a video that her mum had taken of Kelly Clarkson covering Carry It Well.
0: Just on the TV.
1: Yeah. And I got my guitarist, Martin, to film me watching it because obviously. And I was losing my mind at baggage claim.
0: Where everyone's already losing their mind.
1: 100%.
0: You're double losing it.
1: Oh my God. People are probably looking at me like, this insufferable loser, what is he doing? Turns out, having the biggest moment of my life.
0: I love this for you so much. She is like the magnum opus, isn't she?
1: She's just the best singer alive.
0: Yeah, and the sweetest human. And she's really good on TV as well.
1: Again, what can't she do?
0: I thought you were saying another word, just then.
1: Excuse it. No swearing. No, I haven't sworn once.
0: No, not once. Two references to marijuana and one swear word so far. We got the top three songs in the world to play for you next. One's by Somba, one's by Olivia Rodrigo, one's by A Secret. We'll come back and we'll give you the number one next, Australia.
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9: Number 3. Deep in the-

0: the number two song in the Hot Hits Hot 20 this week.
1: You know what? I just want to say, before we get to the number one song...
0: This is Sam Fisher, by the way.
1: Hey, it's me. I just want everyone to know, Nick Kelly is more than just a great moustache and a beautiful dulcet tone of voice. He's doing everything up here. He's pushing the buttons.
0: Thank
1: he's
0: you.
1: Triggering things. He's recording. He's taking out me when I swear. I just need you to get your flowers, okay?
0: Thank you. No one understands. People think I just come in here and yap. They go, you've got the easiest job in the world. You just have to talk for a couple of hours. I've got
1: Wrong.
0: More to do. I've got north of 40 buttons in front of me. I've got 5 computers.
1: 100%. You have a lot of steaming to do. A
0: lot of it. What do you mean by steaming?
1: With your voice.
0: Steaming. I understand. I haven't steamed my voice once in my life.
1: Period. Right. That's talent.
0: We've got a number one song to get to, but before we get there, I'm going to play you the montage of the top 10 so far.
1: Okay.
0: You ready for this?
1: Yes.
2: Number 10. Hey, it's Ella Langley.
0: We like this.
2: He's choosing Texas, I can tell.
0: Feel free to sing along to them
1: if you want.
3: I'm Dolce.
0: Into a runway.
1: What a banger.
4: I'm 10.
0: Your fellow countryman, Dave.
2: Number 7.
1: So good.
5: Dean Turnley. Acting tough.
1: My fellow countryman.
0: Also your fellow countryman.
2: Number 6.
6: I'm Sam Fender.
0: Also your fellow
1: the
0: countryman.
1: The song. I want to be in a beer garden.
2: 5. Give it up for more
0: ground. The way you are. It's raining.
1: This one is great.
7: Hey, I'm Bella Kay.
1: Sing, Bella Kay. Like,
2: number
1: what can't you do?
8: My name is Somber.
1: I don't wanna think I love it. Anger.
0: I want you to do the whole top 10 montage yourself.
1: Honestly, I should.
0: You should have been fine. Right, let's do this.
9: Yeah. The hottest songs in Australia.
10: You know that.
9: You're number one.
10: The music don't stop.
9: The hot hits, hot 20.
0: All right, Sam Fisher, I've loved having you here today. Thank you so much.
1: I have loved being here. I hope we get to do this again.
0: Me too. Lauren, you can have another
1: Take
0: week
1: a
0: off.
1: Hike.
0: We'll be right.
1: Get another invite to a wedding, Lauren. Just kidding. Love you. But seriously, stay away.
0: Sam Fisher's got a brand new single coming out next Friday. He's on tour with Guy Sebastian. He will be headlining his own shows here in August. Get the tickets right now.
1: Bosh.
0: Bang. That's a credit line. Can you please reveal the number one song in the country tonight?
1: The number one song in the country tonight is no surprise. It's the reigning queen currently, Olivia Rodrigo, Drop Dead.
0: That's it, baby. Sam Fisher's done the Hot Hits on 20. Here's your number one, Australia.
2: Number one.

song in the country this week. In the Hot Hits Hot 20, it is Olivia Rodrigo and Drop Dead for the second week in a row. Thanks for hanging out. We are back, myself and Lauren Barry, 7 p.m. Monday night with some superstars on the show. Joel Corry is going to be here next week. He's going to do a DJ set for us as well. Zooming in live from the UK, plus the new queen of Australian country music, Rachel Farkin. We've been obsessed with this song called Deep End. She is going to join the show. Just put out her brand new album yesterday. And we've got your free tickets to see Noah Kahan. I know everyone wants these. Because he keeps announcing new shows. Because the tickets are selling out so fast. 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

0: Do you want to both say after three, out of 10, Dom, we are around a 10?
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7: Morning, I'm Michaela Savage. Two bodies have been found in the early hours of this morning, as well as a 64-year-old man with critical injuries, sparking a police investigation. Officers were called to Rosemeadow in Sydney's southwest following reports the trio had been assaulted by a man known to them. A 32-year-old man who arrived at the scene about an hour after police got there has been arrested. Charges are still yet to be laid following the discovery of 5-year-old Kumanjai little baby's body on the outskirts of Alice Springs on Thursday. Mourners have laid flowers and teddy bears and have dropped off donations, including food and blankets for the family, in a show of support. Shipping firms are being warned by the US they could face sanctions if they pay Iran for safe passage through the Strait of Hormuz. It comes after Donald Trump rejected the latest proposal from Iran for a lasting peace. And a young humpback whale that had been

0: criticized by some experts because the calf's health was compromised and it may not survive in the wild.
1: No one chooses diabetes, but it takes just 1 minute to check your risk. Visit the Diabetes Australia website and complete the Type 2 Diabetes Risk Calculator today.
0: The Roosters beat the Broncos 38-24 at Allianz Stadium overnight. A few injuries from the clash. Brisbane skipper Adam Reynolds and Tricolours forward Lindsay Collins both copped Category 1 head knocks, while Mark Nwanginitawase could need surgery on his ankle.
2: Mark, syndesmosis. He looks like he'll have an op.
0: Roosters coach Trent Robinson there, while Chooks forward Angus Crichton has had scans on a knee injury he copped last night. Earlier, the Warriors beat the Eels 36-14 at CommBank Stadium.
1: 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Hit weather.
3: Today in Cairns, a shower or two with a top of 29. Tonight, down to 22. And tomorrow, mostly sunny with a high of 30.

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1: Cairns' average unleaded price today is around $1.84 a litre. While some servos are selling it as low as $1.80, the average for diesel sits around $2.49. Behold, the Lychee Boba Refresher. KFC's humble lemonade has ascended, swirled with exotic lychee syrup, delicate floral osmanthus. Fuel Watch, getting you in the know on where to go for fuel.
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0: 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Bronte and Lakey. 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In the morning. Back Tuesday, May 5th.
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6: Morning, I'm Michaela Savage. A confronting discovery in the early hours of this morning has sparked a police investigation. Officers finding the bodies of a man and a woman at a Rosemeadow home in Sydney's southwest, as well as a third man suffering critical injuries who has since died in hospital. A 32-year-old man has been arrested and taken to a police station where inquiries are ongoing. A vigil has been organised for later this week as mourners continue to grieve for five-year-old Kumanjai little baby in the Northern Territory. Charges are expected to be laid following the arrest of 47-year-old Jefferson Lewis. The Liberal Party has claimed victory in the Nepean by-election in Victoria. Candidate Anthony Marsh says it's the honour of his life. And a warning from the US to any shipping firms who pay tolls to Iran in exchange for safe passage through the Strait of Hormuz. Doing so could trigger significant sanctions. The United States and Iran still haven't agreed on a permanent peace deal.
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6: The Broncos were losing 30-0 with half an hour to go against the Roosters last night, but a massive second-half comeback still wasn't enough to overcome the Tricolours, who won 38-24. Brisbane coach Michael Maguire still happy with the way his side rallied.
8: Oh, it's a courageous effort from the boys. We obviously just spoke about, you know, giving a team that sort of head start doesn't help. But to see them fight the way they are, and that's what we know the team does for each other.
6: Skipper Adam Reynolds copped a Category 1 head knock, same with Tricolours forward Lindsay Collins.
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9: Today in Cairns, a shower or two with a top of 29. Tonight, down to 22. And tomorrow, mostly sunny with a high of 30. 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

0: 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My song, The Great Divide, is just something I'm really proud of and can't express how much gratitude I have to all of you guys for listening to it, for sharing it. So thank you very much. Love y'all.
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13: Morning, I'm Michaela Savage. Police have made a confronting discovery in Sydney this morning, finding the bodies of a man and a woman in a Rosemeadow home, as well as a man with critical injuries who has since died in hospital. Officers were initially called to the scene following reports of an assault. A 32-year-old man has been arrested and taken to a police station as inquiries continue. A new expanded Shark aerial surveillance drone program is being launched in New South Wales today in memory of shark attack victim Mercury Silakis. The much-loved surfer sadly died in September on Sydney's northern beaches. Each drone deployed has Mercury's name on it so his legacy can live on through a safer future for surfers. In the Northern Territory, floral tributes are growing in Alice Springs as the community mourns the death of Kumanjai Little Baby. Charges are yet to be laid after the five-year-old's body was found on Thursday. And Will and Kate have marked Princess Charlotte's 11th birthday, releasing a new photo and a short video montage of their daughter on social media.
14: No one chooses diabetes, but it takes just 1 minute to check your risk. 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
13: A second half push from the Broncos wasn't enough to beat the Roosters. Brisbane was behind 30-0 with half an hour to go overnight, but the Tricolours won 38-24 in the end. It came at a cost though. Chooks forward Lindsay Collins copping a head knock. Mark Noonga Nitawaze might need

0: It's surgery on his ankle and Angus Crichton's hurt his knee.
1: Probably could have left him out there, but it needed sort of work multiple times. So, so that's medial.
0: Trent Robinson there, while Brisbane skipper Adam Reynolds also suffered a Category 1 head knock.
2: Arrive alive. Drive to the conditions. Stay alert. Keep your distance. 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And keep your phone out of sight.
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4: Today in Cairns, a shower or two with a top of 29. Tonight, down to 22. And tomorrow, mostly sunny with a high of 30. 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

0: Jake here for your Sunday morning on your number one hit music station, home to the 100K payday. Tabitha, you got big plans if you were to win your share.
1: We are converting our garage into a fourth bedroom.
0: Oh, that sounds like a big job.
1: Yes, it is.
0: And what's the big plans for the room? You got some like ideas already, like how you want to decorate it, what you want to put in there, or?
1: Well, we're trying to do like half bedroom, half like gaming section for the kids.
0: Yeah, I like that.
1: A bit of both luxury there. See what we can fit in.
0: Surely you put that towards like, I don't know, like a Pac-Man machine in the corner for the gaming, right?
1: My husband does want a Guitar Hero machine, yes. So might be able to throw that in there.
0: Look, whatever your big plans are, you want to win a share of all this money, keep it here. More code words on the way after 10. I can turn a dance floor into a bun. Hey, this is your girl, Lady Gaga.
2: 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What's up, Dolce? 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

0: Bronte and Lakey.
1: Right on, Bronte. I guess we're 1-1 now.
2: Yeah, Cash Cannon. More like Bronte. Bang, bang.
1: You absolutely smashed me. Well done.
3: You got him.
1: Right on, Bronte. Bang, bang.
3: Bronte, bang, bang. Can you be Bronte, bang, bang?
0: Bronte and Lakey, back Tuesday, May 5th, on here.

0: Jake here this morning on your number one hit music station. Classic R&B goodness from Rihanna, Jay-Z, Umbrella on the way for you before nine. And brand new stuff from an artist who has a very unique way of recording his songs. And he has a message for the critics.
1: I need the imperfection. I might crank the distortion a little too much on the verse. And a critic may not like it, but I don't care. I need that.
0: There you go. Direct from Samba. His latest one, Potential, in your ears in minutes. So don't go anywhere.
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4: Cairns' average unleaded price today is around $1.84 a litre, while some servos are selling it as low as $1.80. The average for diesel sits around $2.49. 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
23: 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You've got it on

0: 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And how would you like to win stacks of cash? Well, stick around in a couple minutes' time. I'll give you all the details how you can win a share of the biggest prize pool of money in town, all right? Ready, set,
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8: Hey, I'm Michaela Savage. Police have been called to a shocking scene in Sydney early this morning. Officers turned up to a Rosemeadow home following reports of an assault to find two bodies and a man with critical injuries who has since died in hospital. A 32-year-old man who arrived at the scene an hour after police did has been arrested. Northern Territory police are yet to lay charges after Kumanjai Little Baby's body was found on Thursday. Flowers and teddy bears have been laid by mourners in a show of support for the five-year-old's family. This month's federal budget will include $1.8 billion over 5 years to keep Medicare urgent care clinics open and free. The clinics have seen more than 3 million patient presentations since the first ones opened up in June 2023. More than one in four have been aged under 15 years old. And in memory of much-loved surfer Mercury Salakis, who tragically died in a shark attack on Sydney's northern beaches in September, a new expanded shark aerial surveillance drone program is being launched in New South Wales today, each drone with his name on it.
9: Clean clothes, a warm shower, a conversation. 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
8: The second half push from Brisbane against the Roosters overnight was impressive, but not enough to get the 2 points. The Tricolours winning 38-24. The clash was Cody Ramsay's first NRL

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0: Today in Cairns, a shower or two with a top of 29. Tonight, down to 22. And tomorrow, mostly sunny with a high of 30. 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

0: You got Jake here this morning on your number one hit music station, Classic Gaga, inside the next 10. But right now, brand new music from an artist who blew us away, as we all expected, at Coachella recently. 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

0: You got Jake here this morning with more non-stop music all weekend next. That's it, we're off to pay these bills. Back in less than 5 with big stuff from Bruno Mars. I just might. We're winding the clock back to when everybody gathered around their TVs on a Tuesday night to watch Packed to the Rafters, the year 2013, and Macklemore and Ryan Lewis dropped one of their biggest songs of all time, so stick around.
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